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2: Yeah, so this is the first time I've ever been invited to a foreign nation to do such a big show. Before I saw how grandiose and big everything is, I didn't really think about it too much.The pressure of going up against famous Chinese acts. I think that was the biggest learning curve.
0: Snatch 获得第七名。
2: What I've noticed is the Chinese audience is no different than any other audience. They're also expecting more than just fun. They're expecting something world class, emotion. And they know when you're following your heart, when you're doing what they believe is truly the artist. I'm not up to people get standards.Jesse?
3: We're alive!
4: I was so scared you were going to get sent home and I was going to...
3: I got to dial in on song choice.
4: I think I'm going to phone you when I've got more time to like, actually really think about it.
2: She's known me for a long time. She's like my sister. She said, listen, don't try conform to this. They invited you and you're different. Like, just be you. I love when people expect greatness from you.You know, every time I leave here and I go back to my hotel, there's people waiting with Stanage posters and pictures that I was signing. Everybody has been so kind.
5: 家人们，
6: 家人们，
5: 家人们。
2: Everybody has been so inviting. They've been helping me.
7: 你好，姐妹。
2: 对。I want to balance a line of where I respect this unbelievable opportunity, but also be myself.
3: Look who it is!
8: How are you, honey?
2: You're one of the best Gen Z singers in the world.Thank you so much for coming. We grew up listening to Bruno, and obviously he was like our teacher. While I sing this, it feels like I'm mourning something. Someone too close to me has passed away, and it felt like I was talking to the moon, trying to reach them.
9: I want people to feel the sadness and the powerfulness of that.
2: I hope when someone hears this in the audience, if they have lost someone, that I'm with them, and I'm hoping that they're talking back to them too.
9: Yeah, we are the best.
10: So it could be like woman.
9: Woman.
3: Cui.
9: Woman.
3: Cui.
9: And then.
10: Bang.
9: Bang.
10: Woman. Cui. Bang.